0: Hey, man. Hey, what you doing, homeboy? Why ain't nobody around, man? What's up?
1: What the hell? Where's all the people at, man?
0: Hey, what's so easy, is it?
1: What's that, the T-step?
0: Doing the walk, too, see? What the hell is wrong with y'all? Y'all insane?
2: What you mean?
3: What's going on?
4: Ever since that song came out, every day they've been shuffling. Monday shuffle, Tuesday shuffle.
5: Everybody. The whole world.
6: I ain't scared of
5: everything.
6: It will
5: get in your bones.
4: It's playing. I'm gonna
7: see me smoking.
4: Oh, there it goes. No. Put these on.
8: Hey, man.
4: I got one more.
8: I ain't got time for your demo,
5: hey,
8: homie.
5: Hey, no, just put them on.
4: Put these on like this.
9: Party rock! Party.
5: You got them in?
10: What? Vitamins?
9: Yeah.
4: Play along.
5: Huh? Play along.
4: I can't hear. What the hell?
10: What?

0: Music licensing reimagined.
1: You've been doing this now for how many years is it?
2: 2 years.
1: 2 years. How much longer do you give yourself doing this thing, going around being a sort of
2: I don't know. I never thought I'd be doing it for 2 years even, you know.

I think we're sort of pretty well set up for at least another year.

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0: 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I love you like a brother. 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

0: 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Ayo, Ferg.
1: Yeah. Ride with the mob, alhamdulillah. Check in with me and do your job. Ferg is the name. Pimbola did the chain. Tono for the watch. Prezi playing.